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4: It's your forecast on 101.9 WDEZ.
7: Mostly cloudy for tonight with a few light showers or sprinkles possible. Low down to 51 with an east-southeast wind of 5 miles per hour. For Friday, becoming partly cloudy and nice. High 71, southeast winds 5 to 10. 68 on Saturday, partly to mostly cloudy, though looking dry. I'm 9 StormTrack meteorologist Jackson Garlock.
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2: It's your forecast on 101.9 WDEZ.
3: Mostly cloudy for tonight with a few light showers or sprinkles possible. Low down to 51 with an east-southeast wind of 5 miles per hour. For Friday, becoming partly cloudy and nice. High 71, southeast winds 5 to 10. 68 on Saturday, partly to mostly cloudy, though looking dry. I'm 9 Storm Track meteorologist Jackson Garlock.
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6: Mostly cloudy for tonight with a few light showers or sprinkles possible. Low down to 51 with an east-southeast wind of 5 miles per hour. For Friday, becoming partly cloudy and nice. High 71, southeast winds 5 to 10. 68 on Saturday, partly to mostly cloudy, though looking dry. I'm 9 Storm Track meteorologist Jackson Garlock.
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7: Mostly cloudy for tonight with a few light showers or sprinkles possible. Low down to 51 with an east-southeast wind of 5 miles per hour. For Friday, becoming partly cloudy and nice. High 71, southeast winds 5 to 10. 68 on Saturday, partly to mostly cloudy, though looking dry. I'm 9 StormTrack meteorologist Jackson Garlock.
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6: Mostly cloudy for tonight with a few light showers or sprinkles possible. Low down to 51 with an east-southeast wind of 5 miles per hour. For Friday, becoming partly cloudy and nice. High 71, southeast winds 5 to 10. 68 on Saturday, partly to mostly cloudy, though looking dry. I'm 9 Storm Track meteorologist Jackson Garlock.
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11: Mostly cloudy for tonight with a few light showers or sprinkles possible. Low down to 51 with an east-southeast wind of 5 miles per hour. For Friday, becoming partly cloudy and nice. High 71, southeast winds 5 to 10. 68 on Saturday, partly to mostly cloudy, though looking dry. I'm 9 StormTrack meteorologist Jackson Garlock.
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1: Mostly cloudy for tonight with a few light showers or sprinkles possible. Low down to 51 with an east-southeast wind of 5 miles per hour. For Friday, becoming partly cloudy and nice. High 71, southeast winds 5 to 10. 68 on Saturday, partly to mostly cloudy, though looking dry. I'm 9 Storm Track meteorologist Jackson Garlon.
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Driven up and down the coast a few times. London, Paris, paradise. 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

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That sunset, cliffs by the sea, and the night rolled in. And you still talk about that moon that I can't recall.

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9: Mostly cloudy for tonight with a few light showers or sprinkles possible. Low down to 51 with an east-southeast wind of 5 miles per hour. For Friday, becoming partly cloudy and nice. High 71, southeast winds 5 to 10. 68 on Saturday, partly to mostly cloudy, though looking dry. I'm 9 Storm Track meteorologist Jackson Garlock.
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8: Mostly cloudy for tonight with a few light showers or sprinkles possible. Low down to 51 with an east-southeast wind of 5 miles per hour. For Friday, becoming partly cloudy and nice. High 71, southeast winds 5 to 10. 68 on Saturday, partly to mostly cloudy, though looking dry. I'm 9 Storm Track meteorologist Jackson Garlock.
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7: A little patchy fog in some spots early today, otherwise mostly sunny and nice with a high of 71. Partly cloudy tonight with a low down to 47. Partly cloudy tomorrow with a high of 69. Could see a few light showers Saturday night with a low down to 49. Maybe a shower or two lingering Sunday morning, otherwise partly to mostly cloudy skies and a high of 66. That's your 9 Storm Track forecast. I'm meteorologist Brad Miller.
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10: A little patchy fog in some spots early today, otherwise mostly sunny and nice with a high of 71. Partly cloudy tonight with a low down to 47. Partly cloudy tomorrow with a high of 69. Could see a few light showers Saturday night with a low down to 49. Maybe a shower or two lingering Sunday morning, otherwise partly to mostly cloudy skies and a high of 66. That's your 9 storm track forecast. I'm meteorologist Brad Miller.
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1: With your Quick Minute in Agriculture, I'm Joanna Guza. Jacob Shapiro was on the PDPW Dairy Signal, and he shares how we need to accommodate a decreasing population around the world.
2: But I just want you to understand that literally since the 1700s, our economies have all been geared on the idea of more consumption, more food, more people to feed, more clothes to have, more cars to buy, you name it. And part of the shift that I'm talking about here is, how does the economy function when what you need is less? When you have older people, when people are consuming fewer goods, when they're drinking less milk, all of these other things, every single industry is having to focus on this right now. The only place that is going to see significant population growth into the end of this century based on current trends is going to be sub-Saharan Africa. And unless you're very brave and very risk tolerant, you're not going to be opening many markets, I think, in sub-Saharan Africa in general.
1: That was Jacob Shapiro on the PDPW Dairy Signal. And that's your connection to agriculture. I'm Joanna Guza.
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10: Little patchy fog in some spots early this morning, otherwise mostly sunny and nice for the rest of the day today, high around 71. Partly cloudy tonight with a low down to 47. Partly cloudy tomorrow with a high of 69. Could see a few light showers Saturday night with a low down to 49. A few of those could linger into Sunday morning. Otherwise, partly to mostly cloudy for your Sunday and a high of 66. That's the WDEZ forecast. I'm 9 StormTrack meteorologist Brad Miller.
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2: Good morning. It is Brian and Michaela on this Friday. Finally a Friday.
3: Woo! Not only is it a Friday, it's a very special day. And it's honestly, it's the first time that we celebrate this day.
2: Yes, it's a very special day today. It's September 25th, which means it's 9/25, which is officially Dolly Day now.
3: That's right. Based off the movie, the song, 9/25. Get it?
2: Yes.
3: Get it? If you didn't get it, you get it now.
2: Everybody gets it.
3: Everybody,
2: you know? Everybody gets it.
3: Oh, maybe I was just slower there.
2: Well, that could be. But yeah. So it is 9/25 day, 9/25, September 25th, which means we're celebrating all things Dolly today.
3: Yeah. We love Dolly. Can't get enough of Dolly.
2: And it's too bad. I mean, she was quite the woman. That is for sure.
3: Oh, I know. And I think people are surprised and also not surprised that her, you know, cancer diagnosis was kept a secret, because, you know, a lot of people are like, oh my gosh, like, how did we not know? But at the same time, if you knew Dolly, you knew that she didn't want anybody to worry about her.
2: Oh,
3: so,
2: yeah.
3: You know, it's kind of surprising, but kind of not at the same time, you know?
2: Absolutely. So yeah. We are kicking off National Dolly Day with Little Dolly for you. How does that sound?

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1: I know it's going to be a good day because, you know what, Dolly was such a bright spirit, so we're going to try to make your Friday bright as she was with of her music.
0: We're releasing Butterflies this morning about 6:30.
1: Seriously?
0: You brought the butterflies, right? You forgot the butterflies?
1: In my trunk.
0: Michaela! You forgot the butterflies? We were going to do this huge butterfly release.
1: Oh, yeah, I knew that.
0: You didn't get that memo, did you?
1: No.
0: Ugh.
1: No, I didn't.
0: Darn it.
1: I could maybe DoorDash some butterflies.
0: I don't think you can.
1: Oh.
0: Where would you even think to get butterflies?
1: I don't know. It sounds DoorDash. Possible.
0: I mean, you can DoorDash just about anything, but I don't think you're going to be able to get some butterflies delivered here so we can release the butterflies.
1: Dang it.
0: I really wanted to just say, release the butterflies.
1: I can make a picture.
0: No, it's not going to be the same.
1: Not the same? Okay.
0: All right, we're still going to try to pick you up on this.
2: Good morning.
3: Good morning. Good morning.
2: Brian and Michaela. 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

0: Terry Church and Hell of a View on Great Country 101.9 WDEZ. Good morning, it's Brian and Michaela.
1: Good morning, happy 925.
0: Yes, we're going to try to focus on the happiness of today since the Packers had a devastating loss last night.
1: Aww.
0: And it wasn't just the loss to the Packers. It was a rough night.
1: Was it?
0: In the Scott household last night.
1: Uh-oh, okay.
0: It was so rough watching the game.
1: Well, what's going on?
0: I'll tell you exactly what happened, but I bet if you thought that you had a rough night watching the game last night, I bet I can top it.
1: Uh-oh.
0: I bet my night was worse than yours.
1: Well, I'm excited to hear. Well, not excited, but yeah. Like I'm intrigued.
0: It was not good at all. I'll tell you what happened right after Luke Bryan on WDEZ.

0: Luke Bryan, Country, and She Knows It on 101.9 WDEZ. So it was bad enough that the Packers just did not look very good at all from beginning to end, right?
1: Oh, man. And you said it was not only that, but it was even more rough.
0: Yeah, so watching TV, and all of a sudden, the screen goes blank. And I hear some clicking going on my TV. I'm like, what's happening? Is the Roku going? What's going on?
1: Yeah.
0: Well, so I went and I looked around and my TV died last night.
1: No.
0: Midway through the game, just after the second half started.
1: No.
0: So I'm like, what? Oh, so I tried to troubleshoot that, tried to fix that.
1: Yeah.
0: Wasn't working.
1: Oh my gosh. Like the whole TV just died.
0: TV's dead. Yeah. So I'm hunting for a new TV now.
1: Oh my gosh.
0: Oh yeah, it was not good. So that died. And then I'm like, I can't watch the game. So I go downstairs to the other TV.
1: Yeah.
0: And I turn it on and I got to pull it up on Amazon Prime, right? Because it's Prime Video.
1: Yeah.
0: So I pull it on the Roku downstairs and we haven't updated that one with our new Prime account.
1: Oh my gosh.
0: Because I told you we switched a month or so ago.
1: Yep.
0: From our regular Prime account to the one that we get through Spectrum.
1: Yes. Yep.
0: So I don't have the passwords for that because that's under Carrie's name and she's already in bed.
1: Oh, no.
0: So I'm down there trying to get logged in and I can't get logged in. And in the meantime, she's trying to sleep and it's blowing up her phone because every time I try to put a password in or something, it alerts her.
1: Oh, my gosh.
0: It was just a mess. I missed the entire third quarter and part of the fourth quarter by the time I got done. So then I went upstairs and I had to unhook the Roku from upstairs, bring it down to the TV downstairs. So now I got just like a mess in my living room because the TV's shot. I'd unplugged the Roku. Had to pull the other one downstairs. It was just a mess. And then I finally get back on and I turn the game on. And I saw how bad they were losing. And I'm like, this sucks.
1: Oh my gosh. Yeah.
0: Terrible.
1: So what time did you finally go to bed, do you think?
0: I was like 10:30 or something like that.
1: Okay.
0: I don't know.
1: But like after that rough night, it probably felt like, oh, wow. I can't even imagine.
0: I was hoping so much too because I missed probably a whole quarter. And I'm thinking, oh, man, this is either going to be really good or really bad by the time I get back logged on.
1: Yeah. You're like, oh, my gosh. Okay. What did I miss? What is something? There must have been a lot of stuff that's happened.
0: Yeah. And then it was really bad. And I'm like, you know what? I should have taken it as a sign. When the TV broke halfway through the game.
1: To be like, just avert your eyes.
0: Put my head down, just do this walk of shame to bed and go to bed. That's what I should have. But I didn't. I fought through it.
1: You did.
0: Because I was there for my Packers.
1: You were. You are a diehard Packers fan.
0: Yeah. Yeah.
1: And the Bears still suck.
0: Yeah. Nate said, don't worry, you didn't miss anything. I don't think the Packers even showed up.
1: Oh, no. They weren't even there.
0: And he said Walmart has huge deals on TVs right now. So thank you. I appreciate that, Nate.
1: Well, Nate's trying to help you out now today.
0: Yep, exactly. So it was a rough night for sure, but whatever.
1: At least it's Friday.
0: It could be worse. And it's National Dolly Day. That's right. So we're gonna spread happiness. So there, I got that out of my system. We'll spread happiness today.
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1: Here's what's trending at WDEZ. A tough break for homebuyers this morning. Mortgage rates just surged past 7%. According to Freddie Mac, average rates jumped to 7.03% this week, pushing borrowing costs to their highest level in almost 2 years. Experts say rates could stay high throughout the end of the year, though following lower fall housing prices might help offset some of that extra monthly cost. Dolly Parton's free book program is doubling its reach in London following the country music legend's death last month, adding 157,000 eligible children. Launched in Tennessee in 1995, the Imagination Library has expanded across all 50 states and multiple countries. Over 31 years, it has delivered over 330 million books to more than 3 million children worldwide. Bad news for all of us morning coffee lovers. That single cup of coffee might be messing with tonight's sleep. A new study reveals that even one cup of morning coffee reduces your brain's deep sleep activity, regardless of whether you manage to get 8 full hours. Researchers say caffeine affects everyone differently, so it's all about paying attention to how your body handles your daily brew.
0: Patchy fog early, then becoming mostly sunny and nice today, 71. Partly cloudy skies tonight, overnight low 47. Right now it's 56 with Megan Maroney. 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

0: 101.9 WDEZ, John Morgan and Kid Myself. It's Brian and Michaela.
1: Good morning.
0: On this 925, it's 925, September 25th. We're celebrating Dolly today.
1: Yeah.
0: By spreading cheer and happiness and all things butterflies.
1: Yeah, and sparkles and happiness.
0: Correct, exactly. So I went dark for a little bit there as we were talking about the terrible game last night.
1: You were having a rough night last night.
0: It was a rough night, yes.
1: Yeah.
0: Alex sent a message and he said, you know what, you guys should talk about the Brewers instead. Got win number 100 last night, clinched home field advantage, best record in the entire league.
1: Whoa.
0: That's what I'm talking about.
1: Okay, we're getting somewhere.
0: Yes, exactly. That's what we're doing today. It's a Friday. It's Dolly Day. We're celebrating. We're spreading happiness.
1: Yeah, we are.
0: Tell us happy something.
1: Yeah, maybe like something really good that happened to you this week. I don't know.
0: Yeah.
1: Yeah, it's a good news Friday.
0: It is.
1: It's a feel-good Friday.
0: It's a Dolly Friday.
1: It is.
0: And we are celebrating all day today. With Dolly and you and WDEZ.
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0: Wouldn't Zella Langley be her on Great Country? 101.9 WDEZ, Brian and Michaela. And with it being Dolly Day, I think we should kick off a whole new birthday club. What do you think?
1: Yeah, why not?
0: What do you think? You think we should do this?
1: Yeah.
0: I'm feeling it. I'm feeling all things Dolly. She meant so much to so many people.
1: It is Dolly Day officially. They officially made this her day, 925, September 25th. It is her day to shine, and we are celebrating. And it's a Friday.
0: It's a Friday, and we've got a brand new birthday club we want to celebrate with.

0: Oh, yes, it sure is. Let's celebrate some birthdays this morning, huh?
1: Oh, my gosh. Yes. Very happy birthday to Kelly Eckham in Cronenwater, Peggy Connell in Port Edwards, Chris Keelman from Ringle.
0: Wow, lots of big birthdays today.
1: Yes. And then tomorrow we're celebrating with Mason Meverden from Burnhamwood, Brooke Larson from Mosinee, and Caleb Bigelow from Schofield. And then Sunday we're celebrating with Jeffrey and Laura Jeffrey and Laura Cavillis.
0: All right, sure. Yeah. We'll go with that.
1: Yeah.
0: It's better than what I could have done.
1: I don't know, but they have the same last name, so I'm assuming they're related. I don't know.
0: Perfect. Well, now we got to pick our winner of the $20 gift card to Marathon Feed Retail Store as well.
1: That is going to Chris Keelman from Ringo.
0: Hey, Chief Chris.
1: Yeah.
0: Happy birthday to everybody celebrating this weekend. You can sign up for the all-new Birthday Club online at WDEZ.com.
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0: Then by now, it's Morgan Wallen on 101.9 WDEZ. Brian and Michaela.
1: Ooh, our friend Kathy texted in and said, today's my mom's 85th birthday. Her name is Nancy Pavelski. I probably missed the birthday club, but I'd appreciate if you could mention it. So very happy birthday to Nancy Pavelski. She's 85 today.
0: Yes, and you can sign up for the birthday club, the brand new birthday club. You can do it anytime. Let us know when your birthday is, and we'll put you in the running for that $20 gift card to Marathon Feed Retail Store. Now, today's National Dolly Day. It's 9/25, which is 9/25, right? Mm-hmm. So we want to hear some good things that are happening as we're trying to spread happiness.
1: Yeah.
0: Because that's part of National Dolly Day, which we'll get to some of the things in just a few minutes. One of them is spread joy through acts of kindness to a neighbor, friend, or stranger. So help spread some joy, happy things this morning. Mm-hmm. TJ from Wisconsin Rapids said, today is happy day for me because my Haunt Cliff Street Asylum opens its doors to the public tonight. Pumped for the spooky season.
1: Ooh, that sounds cool.
0: That sounds kind of fun. I didn't even know about that.
1: Yeah, very cool. Thanks for letting us know, TJ.
0: Yeah, absolutely.
1: Very cool.
0: So this is what's happening in Nashville.
1: Yeah.
0: They are doing things all day. They're celebrating all day. They're encouraging people right away in the morning to give like Dolly. They've got a whole list of different nonprofits, and you can do this as well. You can, you know, make a donation to any nonprofit or whatever, or Dolly's Imagination Library.
1: Mm-hmm.
0: Okay, so that's the one thing they want you to do.
1: Yeah.
0: Make a kindness pledge. Like we said earlier, spread joy through acts of kindness to a neighbor, friend, or stranger. Then, this is pretty cool. Nashville's going to paint Music City pink tonight.
1: Ooh.
0: Buildings across Nashville all going to light up pink. And Nashville people are encouraged to wear pink as well. So if you want to wear pink today,
1: yeah,
0: in honor of Dolly Day,
1: right,
0: that's pretty cool. And then right at 5 o'clock, a bunch of the bars down on Broadway, they're all going to play 9 to 5 right at 5 o'clock tonight. And then there's fireworks tonight, pink fireworks to close out Dolly Day.
1: Wow. You know what? She would be so, like, amazed and I think overjoyed with the ways that she's being, like, honored.
0: How you celebrate. Yeah, exactly. Isn't that great?
1: Yeah, it's all about her. It's what she liked, what she would have wanted. And yeah, I think she's looking down and she's like, wow, this is really great, you guys. Like, this is awesome. This is exactly how I would have wanted to be remembered and honored. So it kind of makes me think, like, how would you want to be honored? I guess. Like, I know we try not to think
0: for
1: about
0: Brian
1: that.
0: Brian Scott Day?
1: Yeah.
0: If there was a Brian Scott Day?
1: Yeah.
0: How would I want to be honored?
1: Mm-hmm.
0: Well, I would want everybody to crack open a beer at a certain time.
1: Okay.
0: Maybe like noon.
1: Yeah.
0: Everybody cracks open a beer and has a beef jerky with it.
1: Okay.
0: And that's it.
1: That's it. Okay. It's simple.
0: There's probably more things there too, but that's the main way I'd want to.
1: Hit the golf course
0: I'd
1: later?
0: Yeah. Everybody goes out, does a round of golf.
1: Okay.
0: And but the trick is when you golf on Brian Scott Day, the goal is to not put the ball in the hole. The goal is to see how many balls you can lose in the woods. Like you try to actually put the balls in the woods. You try to actually hit water.
1: Yeah.
0: Like that's what a true Brian Scott Day celebration would be like. What would Michaela's celebration day be like?
1: I would love for everybody to dress up like either Hawaiian or beach themed. Like have like a little beach day. And even if it's in winter, whatever. No, Michaela Day would have to be in the summer because I love the sunshine and the warm weather. So it'd have to be in the summer.
0: Okay.
1: And then, yeah, we dress up like, or everybody would dress up like beach kind of day, maybe like a little Hawaiian lei. And then at nighttime, maybe they try something spooky, like a little ghost hunt or something.
0: Very cool.
1: I don't know. Like, I guess it's something that we don't really think about.
0: Very cool.
1: So I guess it's our chance right now to think about how we would want to be honored. So, you know, we kind of want to know, how would you like to be honored on your if you got a special day in your memory, you know, 715-842-1019.
0: I'm sorry.
1: What?
0: I didn't hear anything you said after the fact that you said on National Michaela Day, everybody gets laid. That's what I heard.
1: Oh.
0: You said we've got lays, right? You're going to give, everybody gives lays out, right?
1: Oh.
0: Is that what you said? I don't know what you said after
1: that. I didn't
0: say
1: that
0: everybody
1: gets laid, but
0: how would you celebrate your day? 715-842-1019.
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8: Little patchy fog in some spots early this morning. Otherwise, mostly sunny and nice for the rest of the day today. High around 71. Partly cloudy tonight with a low down to 47. Partly cloudy tomorrow with a high of 69. Could see a few light showers Saturday night with a low down to 49. A few of those could linger into Sunday morning. Otherwise, partly to mostly cloudy for your Sunday and a high of 66. That's the WDEZ forecast. I'm 9 StormTrack meteorologist Brad Miller.

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0: 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It's Jelly Roll on 101.9 WDEZ. Brian and Michaela.
1: Put your hands up because it is Dolly Day. It's 925. And actually, I just saw here on Facebook that another way people are honoring her is they're painting rocks pink. Some of them have like a little painting of her and her coat of many colors, right?
0: Uh-huh.
1: And they're kind of placing them around the town. So that's kind of cool, too.
0: That is super cool, especially when you find one of these.
1: Yeah, right, I mean, yeah.
0: It spreads happiness. So that's our question for you. If there was a day honoring you, how would we celebrate you?
1: Yeah.
0: What would we do?
1: 715-842-1019. Nicholas texted in and said, have some bonfires, burn rubber on trucks, and have fun.
0: Well, that sounds like a great time. I would honor you, Nicholas, for sure.
1: Yeah, very cool. We also posted it on Facebook, too. If there was a national day to honor you, how would we celebrate you? So we want to know.

0: 402-1019.
1: That's right. We would love to hear from you. Brent says, go to the racetrack and do victory burnouts. All right.
0: Oh, nice.
1: There's lots of burns out. There's lots of burning rubber here, apparently.
0: Yeah, right? Okay, okay. Joanne says, I'd celebrate by spending the day with the people I love, eating good food, laughing way too much, sitting around a fire, probably ending the night with a little music and a lot of memories. Oh, that's cute. Yeah, that's, I love that. Crystal says, Lambeau Field and a cold beer, because that's my favorite place.
1: There you go. If it was National Crystal Day, we'd all be hanging out at Lambeau Field drinking cold beer.
0: Wow.
1: That sounds pretty good. If you had a national day to celebrate you, what would the rest of us be doing to honor you? 715-842-1019.
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0: Traffic Green and Change My Mind on 101.9 WDEZ. More celebrating of you and how we're going to celebrate you on your national day coming up in just a bit. But first, we need to pick a qualifier. We got another name for the Crash My Playa boarding call.
1: Yes, that's right. We announce. Couldn't think of the word.
0: It's a hard word.
1: Announce names at 7:15, 9:15, 12:15, and 4:15 every weekday. And when you hear your name, you have 30 minutes to text your name and address to 715-842-1019 so that you can qualify, because we're going to be picking that grand prize drawing on Friday, October 23rd.
0: And I felt so bad. Yesterday, I believe it was it Holly?
1: Mm-hmm.
0: Yes, Holly. We called her name. You called her name at 9:15 yesterday.
1: Yeah.
0: And at 10 o'clock, she texted back. She goes, Is it too late? We're like, yes, sorry, it's too late. She goes, we're getting in the way of it.
1: Oh, sorry, so
0: it's,
1: guys.
0: It's tough. Yes, we know it's tough.
1: Yeah, yeah. But you know what? It's like we have to make it so that not everybody, you know, like, because not everybody can win.
0: Correct.
1: You know, so it's like we got to do,
0: We're making it as easy as possible. Numerous times, four times a day. 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
1: I'll be at Bullhead's Bar and Grill. 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So, yeah.
0: Awesome. But right now, we need to pick a name. And the next name for the Crash My Playa boarding call is?
1: Leslie Mitchell from Wausau. Leslie Mitchell from Wausau, we are looking for you. 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
0: All right, Leslie Mitchell of Wausau, your 30 minutes starts right now. Coming up, we're going to find out if Nicole from Anago has what it takes to win $1,000 with one song, 1 second, $1,000.

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3: Partly to mostly cloudy with a slight chance of a shower west of Marathon County by evening today, 67 for your high. Mostly cloudy, a few light showers possible tonight, 51. Right now it's 49 as we're getting ready to help out Gabe with matchmakers in just a few minutes. It's Lee Bryce now. 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

0: South of Sanity. That is ACT UP on WDEZ. Brian and Michaela, good morning.
1: Good morning. So we're talking about how you would be honored or celebrated if you had your own national day, because today's 9/25, so it's National Dolly Day. Since she passed away last month, it's been settled that today is National Dolly Day. And there's, you know, Nashville's lighting up pink. They're playing 9 to 5 starting at 5. People are painting rocks with her, you know, on it. People are dressing up in pink and rhinestones, and they're playing her music, and we're trying to play her music, and we did a fun birthday club. So that's how we're honoring Dolly today. How would we honor you on if you had a national day?
0: Jennifer says cats, coffee, books, and music.
1: Oh, she's got her four right there.
0: That's it. Good job. All right. See, this is what we're talking. How would we honor you on your national day? For Dolly Day, we're playing her music and we're spreading happiness. Sometimes.

0: Happy National 925 Day. It's 925. And we're celebrating Dolly. We're celebrating you. How would we celebrate you if we had a national day just for you?
1: Yeah, absolutely. Ryan says grits, biscuit and gravy, peach cobbler, and a jar of shine.
0: Wow.
1: So just food. Just with that feast.
0: Ryan, where are you originally from? Because you're not from Wausau.
1: That's not a Wisconsin meal. That's like a Georgia meal.
0: No. Not especially when you're talking grits.
1: Like, yeah, grit, you're from the South, right?
0: Grits,
1: I don't know.
0: I've had grits like once or twice.
1: I don't think I've ever had yet.
0: To me, and I've had them like in Nashville, mm-hmm. down in Tennessee, and they kind of just taste like slop.
1: Oh.
0: To me. But okay. That's just me.
1: Yeah.
0: Then they'd like throw cheese in them to try to jazz them up a little bit.
1: Oh.
0: But, I mean, it's still grits, right?
1: Yeah. Okay. I don't think I've had anything on there. I've never had biscuits and gravy. Never had peach cobbler. Never had a jar of moonshine.
0: You've never had moonshine?
1: I think I've had moonshine. I've never had, a jar of shine.
0: Oh, well.
1: I've had, like, shots of moonshine, I think. I don't know.
0: Okay.
1: I honestly don't
0: know. Let's talk more about that off air.
1: Okay. Michael says, sitting in the woods, hunting and enjoying nature. So,
0: hunting,
1: so
0: fishing,
1: everybody,
0: loving every day.
1: I don't hunt, but I can make a mean fort. So does that count?
0: No.
1: Oh. It's sitting in the woods.
0: So, well, he
1: and
0: said
1: enjoying
0: sitting
1: nature.
0: In the woods, hunting and enjoying nature.
1: I don't want to hunt, though. What? Michael, I can't fulfill your wish.
0: You could.
1: I can't.
0: Why?
1: I can't hunt.
0: What?
1: Why? I can't.
0: Like, you have
1: animals.
0: A problem? Really?
1: Yeah, I can't do it.
0: Seriously?
1: I absolutely cannot do it.
0: Okay, what if you're driving a vehicle?
1: How about I step on an ant?
0: What if you're driving a vehicle and a squirrel runs out in front of you? Do you try to hit it?
1: Oh my God, I do not try to hit it. I'll probably end up crashing my own car to not hit it.
0: Me neither. What if you're driving your car and a skunk runs out in front of you?
1: Definitely not hitting that.
0: Okay. Perfect.
1: Because did you see my complaint on the Wausau Complaint Department?
0: Oh yeah, absolutely.
1: Ridiculous.
0: All right. So, no, Ryan, no, I don't believe. Oh, okay. All right. Ryan was born and raised in Wausau, right, in central Wisconsin. I lived in North Carolina while out on tour.
1: Oh, okay.
0: Did a live in North Carolina while on tour. You ate them wrong. Butter, salt, and pepper. Consistently of mashed potatoes. You were on tour? Are you like in a rock band, Ryan? I feel like Ryan is in a rock band.
1: Rock and
0: that's
1: Ryan.
0: That's like his tour, right?
1: Yeah, probably.
0: Ryan, we need to know more about you, man. But we're not going to take airtime to do it. We'll talk to you all about that. We'll get some of that moonshine and we'll have some discussions on Ryan's history here. So how about you? How do we celebrate your national day? 715-842-1019.
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0: George Burge and Luke Bryan there. 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
1: Good morning.
0: So we're celebrating Dolly today on this 925-925, right?
1: Yeah, National Dolly Day.
0: If you had a special day for yourself, if we were to celebrate you, how would we celebrate you? 715-842-1019.
1: Nate, you know what? This doesn't surprise me at all. Nate says National Nate Day would be morning golf and drinks, afternoon grilling drinks, an evening campfire, and more drinks, more beer.
0: There you go.
1: That sounds like Nate.
0: Yeah. Yep. All right, perfect. Well, there you go. We're celebrating Nate with a lot of drinking.
1: We're getting lit on National Nate Day.
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0: Kenny Chesney and Carry On, 101.9 WDEZ. Brian and Michaela, good morning.
1: Good morning.
0: Are we carrying on and celebrating you? If there was a national day where we celebrated you, what would that look like?
1: Oh, this, I love this comment on our Facebook. Mitch here, our friend Mitch, says, there's already a national day. It's National Cheeseburger Day. Happens to fall on my birthday. Bonus, hashtag bears still suck.
0: There you go, see?
1: And you know what we'd be playing on his national day.
0: Yes, but
1: on repeat.
0: Unfortunately, I just can't find it in me to play today. Sorry.
1: Listen to this guy.
0: You don't even start. It was a rough day yesterday.
1: He's still sad about yesterday.
0: Yeah, not only did I have to sit through the Packers' loss. Well, actually, I didn't get to sit through the second half because my TV died, and then it took me. I don't even want to get. See, I'm getting all worked up about it already.
1: See? Let it go. In honor of Dolly, we're talking about fun stuff.
0: Uh-huh.
1: Lindsay says, I hope my family celebrates me with a fish fry, old fashions, and making memories around a bonfire. That sounds like, you know what? I bet they will not be opposed to celebrating that way.
0: Absolutely. That's awesome.
1: Yeah. April says, hitting the trails on the sisses. I think she means like her sisters, like property or something.
0: Sure.
1: And drinking Jack and Pepsi.
0: Awesome.
1: Okay.
0: Todd says people would be volunteering somewhere in honor of me.
1: Oh, that's cool. Nice. Thanks, yeah. Todd. That's awesome.
0: Maggie from Plover says morning breakfast with fresh croissants and
1: croissants.
0: Chai tea. Midday fair, free for everyone at the park. And then a nighttime bingo fundraiser for a different cause each year.
1: Oh my gosh.
0: Sweet.
1: She's planning years ahead.
0: I want to celebrate Maggie.
1: Yeah.
0: That's awesome.
1: We don't want Maggie to pass.
0: No.
1: So, like,
0: no, we'll celebrate Maggie before.
1: Yeah,
0: we'll
1: like while she's alive.
0: National Maggie Day. I love this.
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4: Little patchy fog in some spots early this morning. Otherwise, mostly sunny and nice for the rest of the day today. High around 71. Partly cloudy tonight with a low down to 47. Partly cloudy tomorrow with a high of 69. Could see a few light showers Saturday night with a low down to 49. A few of those could linger into Sunday morning. Otherwise, partly to mostly cloudy for your Sunday and a high of 66. That's the WDEZ forecast. I'm 9 StormTrack meteorologist Brad Miller.
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0: Bradley Green, thank you, you're drunk on WDEZ. It's Brian and Michaela. Good morning.
1: Good morning. So we're talking about, I know, you're sad over there. I'm sorry.
0: Yes, I am. It was a rough night. Not only did the Packers just embarrass themselves, I told the story earlier. I made it all the way through halftime. Third quarter just started, and my TV started flickering, and then it went out. So I lost my TV, and I'm like trying to fix it. Carrie's trying to sleep, so I'm trying to be quiet. And it was just a mess. It was a mess. I troubleshooted it the best I could, and I'm just like, I didn't want to take this TV, and I throw it out the window. I didn't. So I went downstairs to our other TV, tried logging in. Of course, you can't just watch TV on a regular network. You got to watch it on Amazon Prime, right? You got to watch Prime Video.
1: Yeah.
0: And we had switched accounts earlier, and it's under her name now, and I didn't have the login because you got to scan the little QR code. Then it takes you to your account. Well, I'm the secondary person on the account, so it starts blowing up her phone while she's trying to sleep. And so the TV's working, but now I can't get logged in. So I'm like, I'll just watch it on my phone. Couldn't even watch it on my phone. I was just, ugh!
1: So what I'm hearing is the Packers lost the game. You lost your TV.
0: Yes.
1: And you lost your dignity.
0: Exactly. I've almost lost my mind, too.
1: And your mind, yeah.
0: It was rough. It was rough. But, so then I turned it on, and I finally got, I'm like, this is going to be really good or really bad. And unfortunately, it was really bad when I finally got it back on TV.
1: Mm-hmm. Mm. Yeah, it makes it worse. Like
0: the Boo Birds were out.
1: The what?
0: The Boo Birds.
1: Oh, Boo Space yes. Birds. Yes. I'm like, what yes. did you just say?
0: Yes, it was. And the people, the Prime people are like, oh, maybe they're just celebrating Halloween early with the Boos. No, it was bad. They talked to Tucker Kraft afterwards about it, about what the players feel. When they got booed at the end of the game, leaving.
1: Like their stadium. Own fans?
0: Yes.
1: Their own fans.
0: LaFleur was running out, and there's video of a guy like, you need to be replaced. We need to go. And they're booing, booing for the whole team. And that's what Tucker Kraft had to say.
2: I don't picture boos. I picture my home stadium. That's tough. It's pretty disappointing, especially for a home opener. It's not going to help us win. Like, I don't know what people think that's going to rally us, something like that. But, you know, that's we're grown men. We're mentally strong enough, capable enough to get back on the field and play ball, but that would be much easier with the 70,000 people behind us rather than opposing us.
0: Well, here's the deal, Tucker. I love you, man. You've had 70,000 people behind you for all these games, and you're still not winning. What is happening here?
1: Brian,
0: just relax. Just calm down a little bit.
1: I just wish I could make it better. I can't make it better, but you know what I think happened? I think this is actually my fault.
0: Why is it your fault?
1: Because I didn't change the helmet on our football flag back here to the Packers.
0: That's exactly it. I don't think that could have even helped the Packers last night.
1: So no, not even that.
0: So actually, I saw our friend Carl, karaoke Carl, right?
1: Yeah.
0: He said, he said, we're better than that. It's never acceptable to boo your home team.
1: Oh, okay.
0: Do you agree with this? Is it acceptable to boo your home team? Because let me tell you. We were pretty frustrated watching that game.
1: Mm-hmm. A lot of people were, because I'm seeing videos on Facebook, about how people were just like, it was almost like having a little funeral for the Packers last night.
0: It was rough, and you hate to put that much pressure on after, three games into the season.

0: spot.
1: Yeah.
0: Come on.
1: Right.
0: Most brilliant thing I've seen is let's bring Pat Murphy in after the Brewer season's done. Let's bring him in as new head coach. He'll turn things around. He'll rough those guys up.
1: Pat Murphy, huh? Mm-hmm. Well, I mean, sometimes you got to do.
0: Coach for the Brewers.
1: You got to do what you got to do. Yeah,
0: exactly.
1: Yeah.
0: So is it okay to boo the home team? Is it okay to boo the Packers at home? That's the question this morning. 715-842-1019.
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9: Little patchy fog in some spots early this morning. Otherwise, mostly sunny and nice for the rest of the day today. High around 71. Partly cloudy tonight with a low down to 47. Partly cloudy tomorrow with a high of 69. Could see a few light showers Saturday night with a low down to 49. A few of those could linger into Sunday morning. Otherwise, partly to mostly cloudy for your Sunday and a high of 66. That's the WDEZ forecast. I'm 9 StormTrack meteorologist Brad Miller.
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0: 101.9 WDEZ, Brian and Michaela, 819. And there's just sometimes the show can be very uncomfortable. Like I love coming to work every day, right?
1: Mm-hmm.
0: I love my job.
1: Yeah.
0: And there's some topics that we have to discuss that just make me very uncomfortable, and I just don't like it. I don't like talking about these things.
1: I'm sorry.
0: Unfortunately, I feel like we have to talk about these things.
1: Yeah. Brings a awareness.
0: And we're on this together, right?
1: Yes.
0: And even we know that we don't only have Packers fans listening.
1: Right.
0: We know that there are a couple of those Bears fans out there. We know there's a couple of Vikings fans that listen.
1: Mm-hmm.
0: Because they're all pretty vocal. We know that.
1: Yep.
0: And we know, as Packer fans, we know the reality of what the season's looking like. Doesn't mean we're ready to...
1: Doesn't mean it's easy to admit.
0: Correct. And then it's not like we're totally going to give up on the season yet. But let me tell you. And don't none of this, fair weather fan stuff. No, a realist, right?
1: Okay.
0: Sometimes... We've had a really good run. We had a really good run for years, decades.
1: I remember when we won the Super Bowl.
0: Yeah.
1: Yeah, I do remember that.
0: I think the run might be done. Anyway, so the question at hand, is it okay to boo the home team? That's what we want. Is it okay to boo the home team?
1: See, I wouldn't boo the home team out loud, but I might boo them in my head.
0: Okay.
1: I guess, but I'm not an aggressive person. I don't get what's the word? Competitive?
0: I'm telling you right now, if I was at Lambeau, I would have been booing.
1: Would you?
0: I was.
1: Okay.
0: I was. Just like I yell at my TV. Maybe that's why the TV broke last night, because I was yelling at it.
1: Oh. It was like, fine, I'm going to shut down if you're going to yell at me.
0: So Connor says, the way the Packers played, booing was needed.
1: Oh.
0: No one could catch. Terrible play calling. And what are we trying to do this year? Get the most flags? Exactly. I mean, it's everything from the way the team's playing to it's everything.
1: Yeah.
0: It's everything. And then, like I said, it's bad enough because then we come and we talk about this, right?
1: Right.
0: We got to talk about things like this on the air. And it hurts to talk about things like this on the air.
1: Yeah.
0: And then we deal with people, like I said earlier, those few Bears fans,
1: mm-hmm.
0: the few Vikings fans. And I get a little feeling now how people feel when we play the Bears still suck. Right? I get a little bit of how they feel right now.
1: Yeah.
0: I can't believe we're doing this. So, John Flesh, he works here at the building with us.
1: Right.
0: He's like, Brian, you got to play the song. Hot new song. Everybody's playing this. He's a Bears fan. It hurts, but I think.
1: Should we?
0: I think
1: the button?
0: I think as a public service radio station, I think that we have to show all sides. We have to be fair at reporting.
1: Mm-hmm.
0: So I think that the only right thing to do is play the song. So please, Packers fans, forgive me for this.

0: You know, it's so hard because it's a catchy tune and I just want to get up and dance to that, but I can't because for what it stands for.
1: Yeah, I know that the tune, you're right. It is a very catchy song. It's like you want to, it does make you want to dance. It's.
0: And then there's Brandy, who just texted in, encouraging this behavior. Best song you've played in 3 weeks. Go Bears. And then anyone else who plays the Packers. Well, Brandy, we're going to keep it going. This song, Brandy, in Nakusa, is just for you.

0: 101.9 WDEZ. It's Lauren Elena and all my exes. Good morning, Brian and Michaela. On this Friday. It's a Friday. That's a feel-good Friday, right?
1: It's
0: feelings. How about we call it Feelings Friday rather than Feel Good Friday? How about that?
1: Yeah, maybe that's better. Yeah. Well, we got some texts into 715-842-1019 because you asked, honestly, is it okay to boo your home team when they're really playing that bad? Mm-hmm. And this text says, if they're playing like junk, it's not that you're booing the team, just their performance that night.
0: I like that. I definitely like that.
1: You're like, Packers, I love you, but I do not love your performance.
0: Yes.
1: Yeah, it's different.
0: Yes.
1: Maggie says, I turned it off halfway through. Very frustrated, but no, we're better than booing them.
0: All right. Well, we'll see. Hopefully, they'll give us something that we don't have to boo about instead. How about that?
1: How about that?
0: How about we do new music instead? How about that? That'll put us in a good mood, right?
1: Oh, you know what? Yeah.
0: Exactly. Here's new music from Chris Young. I didn't come here to leave. Kind of how I feel as a Packer fan. We'll stick it out to the end of the game. We don't come to

0: That's Chris Young. I didn't come here to leave on 101.9 WDEZ, Brian and Michaela.
1: Good morning.
0: It's kind of the way people felt when they were in Lambeau last night, even though they left early.
1: Right.
0: It's like, we don't come here to leave. We want to see you win. We are your biggest supporters. And Tucker Kraft's like, quit booing us. That's not going to make us play better. We're tough, man. Well, we can handle it, but quit booing us.
1: I mean, it's not. I'll just tell you that right now. If people are booing the team, that's not going to give them motivation to play any better. Just saying.
0: Here's an idea. You don't want to get booed. Don't suck. It's pretty easy, right? It's
1: like, I know.
0: It's like if you're on a wait staff and you want to get a better tip, then give us better service. It's not hard.
1: I know, but I'm just saying that's not going to make them better after the fact. You're right. They shouldn't have sucked in the first place. I know.
0: Exactly.
1: It's a rough spot.
0: I don't think there's anything rough about it. You play like that, you're going to get booed. I'm sorry. It's a pretty simple concept, isn't it?
1: You're so passionate about this.
0: Seriously.
1: Yeah. No, I mean, I
0: play better.
1: Yeah.
0: It's like,
1: I hope this is a learning experience.
0: We don't like it when we get booed at home. Well, then win.
1: Oh.
0: Right? I mean, it's not hard.
1: I don't know.
0: What do you want, a participation trophy, Tucker?
1: Well, Paula says, just my opinion, but if you're a Packers fan, you support them whether they win or lose. You wouldn't go to a kid's football game and boo the kids if they had a bad day. It shouldn't matter with them being adults. I feel it is very rude. See?
0: Who wouldn't boo the kids? I'm just kidding. I wouldn't boo the kids. Not outwardly.
1: Not out loud, you
0: but
1: would.
0: But I'd show my frustration.
1: What are you doing?
0: Come on. That's
1: me too.
0: You're better than this.
1: I'm like, Baba. Yeah.
0: But that's like saying, well, you know, at halftime, when the coach chews us and yells at us and tells us we're not playing, like, that's not motivation for the second half. He should be there. He should be encouraging us. He should be, you know what, guys? You were terrible the first half. But it's okay. We're going to get out there, and we're gonna get out there the second half.
1: Yeah.
0: We're going to see what happens. No!
1: I think that is the better approach.
0: No, I was joking!
1: Oh.
0: Are you serious?
1: No, I'm dead serious, yeah. This is what he's got to deal
0: with. Seriously? No!
1: Yeah,
0: I'm sorry. There are no participation trophies. It's like the Bears fan in the building said. He goes, at least when the Bears are playing bad, at least when they're playing bad, you're like, well, at least we get a, you know, first round pick next year. It's not even it for us. Sorry. Go ahead. Not that your opinion's wrong, but seriously?
1: Well, honestly, I really don't have much of an opinion because I'm not a football fan. So not that I'm not a Packers fan. If I had to choose a team, I would choose the Packers because I've been from Wisconsin my whole life, obviously. But I don't watch it. So I really feel like I can't weigh in on it. But I will tell you this. I think after your night last night, I think after work, it's Friday, you need to just go get yourself a beer. Go treat yourself.
0: I think that's a very good idea.
1: Just go treat yourself.
0: Correct.
1: And it'll be okay. It'll be okay.
0: Cody says, if one player did something really dumb, maybe you just boo that player. Don't boo the whole team, though. If you really care about something, don't damage it. If your kids had a rough day and they weren't their best, would you boo them?
1: Would you? Yes, you would.
0: I don't feel like I should answer that question.
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0: Everything's going to be all right.
1: It is.
0: No, it's not. No, it's not when it comes to football. Maybe life in general, yes, but not when it comes to the Packers. Everything's not going to be all right.
1: You don't think they're going to turn it around?
0: Got a message from Paul that says, at least the Packers are no longer blowing big leads, so there's a positive. Yeah, if they can't get the lead, of course not.
1: Steve says, hell has frozen over. It's BS. BS!
0: It is. It is.
1: Oh, man.
0: I agree. 100%.
1: Taylor says, Dear Tucker Kraft, you get cheers when you're doing good and boos when your performance is lackluster. Fans' reaction is a sign of your performance. I mean, the fans just could have left early.
0: Which they were. They were leaving early. The ones that were leaving.
1: That's crazy to me. That, like, I don't even have to be an avid football fan to know that that's not a good sign.
0: Okay. Yeah. So Dan and Shay now, this is Say So. If you need somebody, just say so, right?
1: Are you saying so this morning?
0: We need a coach. We need a quarterback. We need somebody who can catch balls.
1: I can catch balls.
0: And we need an offensive line. How about that? Dan and Shay, 101.9 WDEZ.

0: Luke Bryan, Country, and She Knows It on 101.9 WDEZ. He's going to be in Alpine Valley tomorrow.
1: That came up fast.
0: It sure did, didn't
1: it? Holy man, yeah.
0: Yeah, absolutely.
1: Because we've been talking so much about the Crash My Playa, you know, that I think maybe we forgot that he was going to be in Alpine Valley.
0: Yeah.
1: Uh-huh. Crazy. Okay, well, yeah. Cool.
0: So even if you are going Saturday to the show at Alpine Valley, mm-hmm. you can still qualify for Crash My Playa because we got another name coming up at 9:15 this morning.
1: Yeah, that's coming up in just a few minutes, about 25 minutes from now. So, yeah, be listening for that because it might be your name.
0: And we're still talking, as we're talking about concerts, another show coming to Green Bay. Well, Brooks and Dunn are tomorrow night as well.
1: That's right.
0: But then Sugarland's the next big show.
1: Oh, my gosh.
0: And we've got more Sugarland tickets.
1: We do.
0: Yeah.
1: That sounds sweet.
0: Absolutely.
1: Sorry.
0: Because Sugar?
1: Yeah.
0: Sugarland?
1: Yep.
0: Sweet?
1: Yep. Good job. I'm just trying to cheer you up on this Friday.
0: That was pretty funny, Michaela.
1: I know, I'm hilarious.
0: We should really hire some joke writers around here, don't you think?
1: I know, I mean, it's bad.
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8: Little patchy fog in some spots early this morning, otherwise mostly sunny and nice for the rest of the day today, high around 71. Partly cloudy tonight with a low down to 47. Partly cloudy tomorrow with a high of 69. Could see a few light showers Saturday night with a low down to 49. A few of those could linger into Sunday morning. Otherwise partly to mostly cloudy for your Sunday and a high of 66. That's the WDEZ forecast. I'm 9 Storm Track meteorologist Brad Miller.
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0: Kane Brown, that's Woman, 101.9 WDEZ. Good morning. You know why Ella is loving life again?
1: Because she got a new man. Yep, Tucker Wetmore. Her and Tucker Wetmore dating. Beautiful, beautiful couple. What should we name them? Ella Langley now with Love and Life Again.

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0: Jody Messina there with her latest message in a bottle, 101.9 WDEZ. Well, I found the message in a bottle, and it has a name on it. Yeah, it's the next name for the Luke Bryan's Crash My Playa boarding call. 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
1: All right, have a good day, you guys.
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1: I'm Rebecca Cook, candidate for Congress, and I approve this message. 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
11: A little patchy fog in some spots early today, otherwise mostly sunny and nice with a high of 71. Partly cloudy tonight with a low down to 47. Partly cloudy tomorrow with a high of 69. Could see a few light showers Saturday night with a low down to 49. Maybe a shower or two lingering Sunday morning, otherwise partly to mostly cloudy skies and a high of 66. That's your 9 storm track forecast. I'm meteorologist Brad Miller.
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Jason Aldean, that's Trouble with a Heartbreak. 101.9 WDEZ. Well, you know what? If you're heartbroken, I know a place that will certainly get your mood back up. Yeah, it's Helene's Hilltop Orchard in Merrill. It's so fun. It's full swing. Fall is in full swing, and they even have swings, like real swings. I've been there. It's awesome. I'm probably going this weekend. You can enjoy bakery treats like apple cider donuts, hot apple dumplings. Those are so good. Plus, especially with their cinnamon ice cream. Yeah, no, seriously. It's fun for all ages because they got hay rides. They got the cow train. They got a huge play area. They got a wine cellar. It's awesome. They got craft beer. They got their craft wine, you know. And we're giving some tickets away starting again next week. So make sure you're listening, and hopefully we'll see you out at Helene's Hilltop Orchard. Maybe this weekend even. We'll see you out there. Here's John Party now in Boots Off, 101.9 WDEZ.

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1: Jake Owen there. I was Jack and you were Diane. 101.9 WDEZ. Well, Miss Megan Maroney is not going to need any medicine, at least not that we know of, right? There was a scare that just happened that she had passed away, and turns out it was actually just a glitch. She said, she posted on X, actually, she goes, contrary to popular belief, I am alive. Don't worry. We were freaking out for a little bit, but that was wrong. She's still here. She's still with us. We love her. Here's Megan Maroney now with Medicine on WDEZ.

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0: Lee Rice, one of them girls, 101.9 WDEZ. So today is National Dolly Day because it's 925, September 25th, and there's a lot of things going on today to honor the late Dolly Parton. So, I mean, so many states are officially proclaiming this day as Dolly Parton Day, and also a lot of major city skylines and landmarks, including downtown Nashville and Manhattan, are illuminating their buildings in Dolly's signature pink color. So it's going to be awesome. Plus, they got a lot of people playing 9 to 5 simultaneously at exactly 5 o'clock tonight. They got karaoke stations with Dolly songs. They got Dolly parties. People are dressing up in pink and rhinestones. Plus, I think this is really cool. There's a massive celebratory fireworks display scheduled for 9:25 p.m. over the Nashville Riverfront to put a cap on the day. So I think it's really awesome. Very happy Dolly Day. Let us know how you're celebrating. 715-842-1019.
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0: Marlin. That's Ben by now on 101.9 WDEZ. Well, I'm signing off. Well, at least until tomorrow, I'll be at Bullheads in Stevens Point. That'll be awesome for your chance to win more with Luke Bryan's Crash My Playa. And then I'll be back on air on Sunday. So you guys don't really get a break from me. I'm sorry. Charlie McKenzie's in next. Here's Eric Church now with Guys Like Me.
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101.9 WDEZ, and what's your favorite country song? Is it Last Night from Morgan Wallen? What about Tucker Wetmore's Brunette? How about Kane Brown 1 Mississippi? All coming up this hour. It's Justin Moore, Don Stickin', WDEZ.

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7: Mostly sunny for the rest of the day today, high around 71. Partly cloudy tonight with a low down to 47. Mix of sun and clouds on Saturday. More sunshine early, more clouds later with a high of 69. Could see a few showers Saturday night with a low down to 49. Maybe a shower or two Sunday morning with decreasing clouds later in the day, high of 66. That's your 9 storm track forecast. I'm meteorologist Brad Miller.
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Make it sweet every chance you get. That is Old Dominion on Great Country 101.9. Gorgeous sun. We may hit 70 degrees this afternoon. Here's Blake and Let Him In Anyway on Great Country.

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0: Kane Brown and One Mississippi on 101.9 WDEZ. Welcome. This is Great Country. What's your big plans this weekend? There's a Brooks and Dunn concert in Green Bay, Wisconsin, Saturday night. Luke Bryan's tour is going to be at the Alpine Valley Music Theater in East Troy on Saturday as well. And we'll be out and about giving you another chance to win and get signed up to qualify for Luke Bryan's Crash My Playa. We'll be at Bullhead's Bar and Grill tomorrow afternoon from 1:30 to 3. Come on out, have some drinks, sign up, and keep your eye on Michaela. We are Great Country. This is WDEZ.
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2: Rebecca, good morning.
0: It's endless money for foreign wars and nothing but increased costs for hardworking families.
1: So you got your little calves.
3: That one was born yesterday.
1: Really? What a little honey.
0: I'm Rebecca Cook. I grew up on a dairy farm, ran a small business, and wait tables to pay the bills.
1: Hi, how are you guys?
4: Good, how are you?
0: I fight for people. It's why I refuse corporate cash, and I won't trade any stocks in Congress.
5: Do you want me to be honest? Do you want me to lie?
1: I want you to be honest.
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0: We need more working class folks to represent us in D.C. that aren't so far left or so far right. 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
6: Sue, what is your name again?
1: Rebecca Cook.
6: I've seen you.
1: I'm running against Derek Van Orden, so.
6: Oh.
1: Yeah.
6: Have my vote.
1: Thank you.
0: All right, have a good day, you guys.
7: Yeah, thank you.
0: I'm Rebecca Cook, candidate for Congress, and I approve this message. Paid for by Cook for Congress.
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1: 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And Luke has so many fun shake it dance songs. I love when he slows it down. 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

9. And are you hungry for some 90s hits? Because it's time for a 90s brunch. Giving a shout out to our sponsors, Thoroughgood Outlet Stores in Merrill. For this next single, we're going back to 1994. Trisha Yearwood was given a song by a songwriter named Martreka Berg. Now, Martreka also wrote Strawberry Wine for Dina Carter. It's a relatable story about the life of a hardworking woman in America. And I like how the lyrics paint a really vivid picture of the challenges and triumphs that women face every day. The song only went to number 6, but it's one of her most popular. Here's X's and O's on Grey Country.

South of Sanity, 101.9 WDEZ. Good morning. I've got a Clint Black song coming up for a 90s brunch, plus Tyler Hubbard, Luke Combs, Morgan Wallen, and this is Jordan Davis. What My World Spins Around.

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6: Mostly sunny for the rest of the day today, high around 71. Partly cloudy tonight with a low down to 47. Mix of sun and clouds on Saturday. More sunshine early, more clouds later with a high of 69. Could see a few showers Saturday night with a low down to 49. Maybe a shower or two Sunday morning with decreasing clouds later in the day, high of 66. The 2-9 Storm Track Forecast, I'm meteorologist Brad Miller.
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We're going to go back to 1994. Not only was Clint Black asked to write a song for the motion picture Maverick, starring Jodie Foster and Mel Gibson, he got a small bit part as a blackjack dealer. Here's Good Run of Bad Luck on a 90s brunch on Great Country.

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And Lainey Wilson is 5 months into being married to Duck, and she is head over heels in love. She said that he's the best thing that's ever happened to her. She goes, I'm telling you, he's a good man. I love it. I can't wait for little babies. Here is Morgan Wallen, Ben by Now, 101.9.

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0: Luke Combs and She's Got the Best of Me on 101.9 WDEZ. So my daughter, who's a senior, has struggled with school. She has a hard time remembering the info that she learned. You know, when you learn something new, it's hard to retain what you just read. There are some hacks to help. After you read, close the book and see what you remember. That's called retrieval practice. And give yourself some time between reviews. Try handwriting your notes to remember things. Try handwriting notes to remember some things. And let sleep do some of the work. The brain does continue to process while you're asleep. And a big hint we got was exercise or get fresh air before you learn. We are great country. 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

Riley Green and Think Is You Drunk on 101.9. And do you watch Law & Order SVU? Well, Mariska Hargitay is teasing Christopher Maloney's return in some capacity. All I saw was a photo of the two together on their set the other day. I know that the 600th episode of the show is going to air November 12th. Will Christopher Maloney be on that milestone episode? I hope so. This is Parmalee. It's called Girl in Mine on Grey Country.

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0: 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I'm looking for Tracy Larson of Rothschild. 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
14: Mostly sunny for the rest of the day today, high around 71. Partly cloudy tonight with a low down to 47. Mix of sun and clouds on Saturday. More sunshine early, more clouds later with a high of 69. Could see a few showers Saturday night with a low down to 49. Maybe a shower or two Sunday morning with decreasing clouds later in the day, high of 66. That's your 9 Storm Track forecast. I'm meteorologist Brad Miller.
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Coming in like a hurricane, it's Luke Combs on Great Country 101.9. That was his very first radio single and the first of like 1,000 number ones. That is why his bar is called Cat 10. Category 10 is a hurricane. Like that? Here is Jason Aldean, his brand new single called Anytime Soon, 101.9.

0: Jelly Rowland, Son of a Sinner on 101.9 WDEZ. Now, Jelly has been quite forthcoming about his continuing wellness journey. It's obvious to anyone that whatever he's doing, it's been incredibly successful. He peaked at over 500 pounds, and Jelly has lost well over 200 pounds and continues to shrink before our eyes. Well, his health consultant named Gary Brecka, he appeared on a podcast and told about first meeting with Jelly and what the singer told him. Jelly Roll told his consultant that he has to sleep on his side and wedge himself in between pillows because if he rolls on his back at night, he's going to suffocate and he'll throw up. He said, "I'm ready to commit to changing this because God's given me the opportunity to have my music serve the world." Jelly said he felt like he was going to die. Good for Jelly. Keep it up, buddy. We are Great Country WDEZ.
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12: Yeah.
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12: Thank you.
5: Exactly. All right, have a good day, you guys.
13: Yeah, thank you.
5: I'm Rebecca Cook, candidate for Congress, and I approve this message. 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

Kenny Chesney and Carry On with Great Country. His new album, Blue Sands Marina, is everywhere. I can't wait to take a walk later and just listen. Here is Mr. Brad Paisley, The World on Great Country.

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Young Love and Saturday Nights. That's what it's all about. Chris Young on Great Country 101.9. 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
6: Mostly sunny for the rest of the day today, high around 71. Partly cloudy tonight with a low down to 47. Mix of sun and clouds on Saturday. More sunshine early, more clouds later with a high of 69. Could see a few showers Saturday night with a low down to 49. Maybe a shower or two Sunday morning with decreasing clouds later in the day, high of 66. That's your 9 Storm Track forecast. I'm meteorologist Brad Miller.
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Memory Lane. It's Old Dominion on Great Country 101.9. We're going to have cloudy skies tonight with low of 47 degrees, sun tomorrow, high 66, and maybe some rain early in the day on Sunday, and then sunshine with a high 67. 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

0: get to know you, know you. Everything about you makes me want you, want you. Know what you're doing, baby, don't you, don't you?
1: That's a little hip-shaking music there. It's Brett Eldridge and Don't You on Great Country. We are 101.9. And do you still watch Survivor? Well, the 51st season premiered and they got a new twist this year. They do a coin toss. They ask the castaways to correctly guess a coin toss, and that'll double the $1 million prize. Well, for this season, if you call the coin toss incorrectly, you as a coin flipper are out, and that $1 million will roll into the next season of Survivor. I mean, potentially the prize money could grow huge. You can stream Survivor on Paramount+. We are Great Country, and this is Parker McCollum's Killing Me.

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Ella Langley, Morgan Wallen, I Can't Love You Anymore. 101.9 WDEZ, rolling through a Friday afternoon. Happy freaking weekend! Let's get this party started, shall we? Luke Combs, rethink some things. 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
6: Exactly. All right, have a good day, you guys.
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18: Mostly sunny for the rest of the day today, high around 71. Partly cloudy tonight with a low down to 47. Mix of sun and clouds on Saturday. More sunshine early, more clouds later with a high of 69. Could see a few showers Saturday night with a low down to 49. Maybe a shower or two Sunday morning with decreasing clouds later in the day, high of 66. That's your 9 Storm Track forecast. I'm meteorologist Brad Miller.
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Thomas Rhett, John Party right around the corner. Right now it's Russell Dickerson. 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

0: beer can't fix. Thomas Rhett, John Party, 101.9 WDEZ. 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

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Jelly Roll, in a couple of minutes, is going to tell you to put your hands up, but I promise you he's not trying to rob you, okay? I know he's got a track record, but, you know.

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night out of the blue, drifting off to the evening news. She said, honey, what would you do if you'd have never met me? I just laughed, said, I don't know. I could take a couple

0: turn this truck around. 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Happy freaking weekend. Music continues with Lady Wilson, John Mayer, Phone Keys, Wallet. 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

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I can't remember if I told you this or not, but I broke my index finger in three different places, sighting in my crossbow up in the UP. I did the one thing that you're never, ever, ever supposed to do, and that's put your hand near the guide where the cable shoots the arrow, or in the case of a crossbow, they call it a bolt, at 240 miles an hour. Broke my finger in three places. Now, the only reason I bring it up is because this is a learning lesson not only for me, but for you as well. Don't be like Mike. Do not be like Mike.

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9: Partly cloudy skies tonight with a low down to 47, southeast winds of 5 miles per hour. Saturday looking wonderful, partly cloudy, high 70, southeast winds 5 to 10. Sunday becoming mostly cloudy with a chance of rain early, high 66, dry for Sunday afternoon. A 9 storm track, meteorologist Jackson Garlock.
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Justin Moore, 101.9 WDEZ, Josh Ross, Hate How You Look, coming up in just a few. We're going to check in with Luke Bryan. He's going to play it again. And Tyler Hubbard is right around the corner. Right now, Riley Green, Think As You Drunk. This is Great Country.

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Great Country, 101.9 WDEZ.

Play it again. That's Luke Bryan, 101.9 WDEZ with Jason Aldean and Carrie Underwood on the way. Right now, Tyler Hubbard and his latest called Land.

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0: It's Lauren Alanna. Get a little help from Chase Matthew on that one. All My Exes. 101.9 WDEZ with Dan and Shay coming up in just a few. We'll check in with Corey Kent's latest. Right now, Joe Nichols. Give me that girl. This is Great Country.
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Morgan Wallen's latest, 101.9 WDEZ, rolling through a Friday afternoon. Happy weekend. I'm Mike Dubord with Ella Langley. Here's Lovin' Life Again, 101.9 WDEZ is great country.

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0: Dear Big City. That's Dylan Scott, 101.9 WDEZ. We're Sugarland coming to the Rest Center. That's coming up on Friday, October 9th. Tickets are on sale right now, but don't forget, you can win them all next week with Brian and Michaela right here, 101.9 WDEZ.
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15: Partly cloudy skies tonight with a low down to 47, southeast winds of 5 miles per hour. Saturday looking wonderful, partly cloudy, high 70, southeast winds 5 to 10. Sunday becoming mostly cloudy with a chance of rain early, high 66, dry for Sunday afternoon. I'm 9 Storm Track meteorologist Jackson Garlock.
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I hope. That's Gabby Barrett. 101.9 WDEZ with Luke Combs, Be By You. Coming up in just a few, we'll check in with Chris Young, and Megan Maroney is right around the corner. Right now, John Party can't wait to get them boots off. This is Great Country.

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0: 101.9 WDEZ with Chris Young, and I'm coming over. And I'd like a Jack old-fashioned press with pickled mushrooms, if you don't mind. Megan Maroney now in her latest called Medicine. 101.9 WDEZ, great country.
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0: Thomas, Red, Riley, Green. It's called Half of Me, 101.9 WDEZ. Don't forget, come Monday, you're going to have another chance at $1,000. That's because every weekday morning at 7:25 a.m., Brian and Michaela will call a contestant and play 1 second of a song. Now, if that contestant can identify both the artist and the exact title of the song, we're going to put $1,000 in their pocket, all thanks to our good friends at Mole Lake Casino Lodge and Event Center. 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
2: It's your forecast on 101.9 WDEZ.
3: Partly cloudy skies tonight with a low down to 47, southeast winds of 5 miles per hour. Saturday looking wonderful, partly cloudy, high 70, southeast winds 5 to 10. Sunday becoming mostly cloudy with a chance of rain early, high 66, dry for Sunday afternoon. I'm 9 Storm Track meteorologist Jackson Garlock.
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Let's get to drinking, shall we?

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Lights come on. Jason Aldean, 101.9 WDEZ. Morgan Wallen's Don't We by request. Coming up in just a few. But first, it's Chase Matthew. Here's Holding It Down. Great Country, 101.9 WDEZ.

0: 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Congratulations, Olson Dairy Farm of Burnham Wood. We also want to thank our friends at Swiderski Equipment for always helping to recognize our heroes of the ag community. 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

101.9 WDEZ with Ella Langley. Everybody and their mother keeps asking me if I'm upset now that I know that she's dating Tucker Wetmore. Come on, man. I broke up with her over a year ago, right before I married Lori, and she was devastated. Well, that's my story, and I'm sticking to it.

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That's Morgan Wallen, 101.9 WDEZ. Happy Friday. Welcome to another weekend. Weather-wise, it's not looking too bad. I mean, sunny today, sunshine tomorrow, and it's going to be cloudy on Sunday, but no real threat of rain, and still close to 70. Get out there and enjoy it. Do some bow hunting this weekend. Here's Blake Shelton.

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10: Partly cloudy skies tonight with a low down to 47, southeast winds of 5 miles per hour. Saturday looking wonderful, partly cloudy, high 70, southeast winds 5 to 10. Sunday becoming mostly cloudy with a chance of rain early, high 66, dry for Sunday afternoon. I'm 9 Storm Track meteorologist Jackson Garlock.
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That's Bailey Zimmerman, 101.9 WDEZ. Lauren Elena on the way. Right now, Zach Topp. Here's South of Sanity.

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That's Cole Swindell, 101.9 WDEZ. We got Luke Combs' version of Fast Car coming up in just a little bit. But first, here's Hudson Westbrook with Painted You Pretty. 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